0: Thank you. 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
1: 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I really love the melodies in this song. I think that they're just absolutely brilliant. It's really good melody writing. 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